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0: the Ranch. 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
2: One of the coolest things ever.
1: Yeah, it's really cool.
0: The Ranch, where country lives.

I was right. 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I could say day and you'd say night. Tell me it's black when I know that it's white. It's always the same. It's just a shame, that's all.

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1: I'm Justin Goulet. Tomorrow is the National Day for Truth and Reconciliation. It coincides with Orange Shirt Day and the messaging that every child matters. The day is observed across the country and honors residential school survivors, victims, their friends, and families. Meanwhile, National Seniors Day is on Thursday. My Vegreville Now's Nikki Rashad has more details.
2: To celebrate, Vegreville and District Family and Community Support Services will be hosting a coffee session called Make Time for a Senior, taking place on Thursday from 11 a.m. to noon at the Vegreville Centennial Library. Community Development Facilitator for the Town of Vegreville, Elizabeth Keeler-Lenko, says that it's the perfect opportunity to build connections with other community members.
3: We're encouraging people to come on down, share a coffee, sponsored by Thrive Coffee, hear a story, or spend some time together. We really want people to get to know the seniors in our community, and we are just so fortunate to have the Legacy for Walking group, which comes to that coffee every Thursday after they're walking. So we're hoping that we'll have some people come down and make some connections.
2: She goes on to say that in addition to the coffee session, FCSS is encouraging people to make time to visit, call, or learn from a senior throughout the month of October and share what they've learned with the organization.
3: During that time, you're going to take a picture, you're going to write down their story, you're going to learn something from them, maybe even do a short video if that's something that you're good at, and you're going to share it with FCSS so we can share your stories on social media throughout the month of October.
2: To submit your experience or keep up to date with this campaign, be sure to visit the Vegreville and District FCSS on Facebook.
1: And the federal conservatives are detailing an emergency fuel relief plan. Along with production and distribution proposals, their policy plan would eliminate all tax on diesel sales until at least Canada Day and remove all diesel production taxes by permanently scrapping the federal industrial carbon tax and the clean fuel standard. Leader Pierre Poilievre says the plan would save Canadians money today and fuel the country in the future, adding the current diesel price crisis will create shortages of everything and expose Canada's over-reliance on U.S. refineries. He says their plan would remove all taxes on the vital fuel and spark a massive buildup of diesel refining, storage, and transportation to boost Canadian domestic supply. For these stories and more, you can visit our website, myvegrevillenow.com.
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4: Good morning, Jeff Dick with you. It's the Ranch 106. Let's take a look at that forecast for today. Expecting cloud cover, a 30% chance of showers this morning, clearing up by the afternoon. Wind out of the northwest at 30, gusting to 50. A high of 16, clear into the evening. That wind out of the northwest gusting to 40. Overnight low of plus 4 with a risk of frost. Then tomorrow, sunshine. That turns into a mix of sun and cloud. We'll see a high of 14.
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That is Jelly Roll, Hands Up, getting us started on our Tuesday. It's the Ranch 106.5. Good morning to you, the big JD in the captain's chair. And we have got a busy Tuesday ahead. Plenty to talk about. We're going to be out and about a little later today. We'll let you know when and where. We'll take a look at this day in country music. Another community connection brought to you by Vegreville Co-op. That's on the way as well. Of course, another edition of the Trading Post in the 9 o'clock hour. And we'll have another Top 5 Tuesday video on our Facebook fan page. It all goes down today, and it all starts with Thelma and James. This is Happy Ever After You.

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0: That is Thomas Rhett, Country Again. You're on the Ranch, 106.5, where country music lives. The Big JD along for the ride, and time for a look at your forecast. Cloudy skies this morning with a 30% chance of showers. We'll clear up in the afternoon. Wind from the northwest gusting to 50 and a high of 16. Clear this evening, a low of +4 overnight, and there is a risk of frost. Then on Wednesday, sunshine turning into a mix of sun and cloud. Wind from the northwest gusting to 40, a high of 14. Normal high this time of year is 15 degrees. The record high for this day, 28. That happened in 1992. Your record low from 2003, it was -7 on this day.
1: The Ranch.
2: Ain't it crazy, baby? Had just one drink could change things. Who'd ever thought we'd make it? Who'd have thought we'd ever come this far? Sparks flying over Bud Lights. Do what you're doing for the rest.

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1: I'm Justin Goulet. Tomorrow is the National Day for Truth and Reconciliation. It coincides with Orange Shirt Day and the messaging that every child matters. The day is observed across the country and honors residential school survivors, victims, their friends, and families. Meanwhile, National Seniors Day is on Thursday. MyVegarVilleNow's Nikki Rashad has more details.
2: To celebrate, Vegarville and District Family and Community Support Services will be hosting a coffee session called Make Time for a Senior, taking place on Thursday from 11 a.m. to noon at the Vegarville Centennial Library. Community Development Facilitator for the Town of Vegarville, Elizabeth Keeler-Lenko, says that it's the perfect opportunity to build connections with other community members.
3: We're encouraging people to come on down, share a coffee, sponsored by Thrive Coffee, hear a story, or spend some time together. We really want people to get to know the seniors in our community, and we are just so fortunate to have the Legacy for Walking group, which comes to that coffee every Thursday after they're walking. So we're hoping that we'll have some people come down and make some connections.
2: She goes on to say that in addition to the coffee session, FCSS is encouraging people to make time to visit, call, or learn from a senior throughout the month of October and share what they've learned with the organization.
3: During that time, you're going to take a picture, you're going to write down their story, you're going to learn something from them, maybe even do a short video if that's something that you're good at, and you're going to share it with FCSS so we can share your stories on social media throughout the month of October.
2: To submit your experience or keep up to date with this campaign, be sure to visit the Vegarville and District FCSS on Facebook.
1: And the federal conservatives are detailing an emergency fuel relief plan. Along with production and distribution proposals, their policy plan would eliminate all tax on diesel sales until at least Canada Day and remove all diesel production taxes by permanently scrapping the federal industrial carbon tax and the clean fuel standard. Leader Pierre Poilievre says the plan would save Canadians money today and fuel the country in the future, adding the current diesel price crisis will create shortages of everything and expose Canada's over-reliance on U.S. refineries. He says their plan would remove all taxes on the vital fuel and spark a massive buildup of diesel refining, storage, and transportation to boost Canadian domestic supply. For these stories and more, you can visit our website, myvegarvillenow.com.
0: Vegarville weather.
4: Cloudy skies today with a 30% chance of showers this morning, clearing this afternoon, wind becoming northwest at 30, gusting to 50, a high of 16 degrees today. Clear into the evening, we'll drop down to plus 4 overnight with a risk of frost. Then sunny tomorrow, turning into a mix of sun and cloud, expecting a high of 14.
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9: Don't

Huge early hit for Alan Jackson, released back in 1991. Don't Rock the Jukebox. You're listening to The Ranch 106.5. The inspiration for that song, always a funny story for Alan. Him and his band were actually playing a truck stop lounge in Doswell, Virginia. They'd been there for a couple of nights playing dance sets. It had been a long night. Alan said he took a break, walked over to the jukebox. His bass player, Roger, was already there reading the records, leaned up on the corner of the jukebox, and one of the legs was broken off, and the jukebox was kind of wobbling around, and Roger looked up and said it, "Don't rock the jukebox." The next thing you know, they've got a number one hit. We got more great music still to come. Ella Langley on the way, but it's the James Barker Band up next. This is After Dark.

to our very first Feast in the Field today. That's right. We're going to be heading out and helping one farm family celebrate with a big lunch. Their harvest going strong, and we are going to be out there with our friends from Vegreville Co-op, once again helping us to provide these Feast in the Field. So a big thank you going out to Vegreville Co-op. A big thank you, as always, to Grant Miller Motors for providing our wheels there, our community cruiser, always one you see out and around. And it's thanks to the fine folks at Grant Miller Motors for that ride. Big thank you as well to Prairie Egg and Madigan Chrysler stepping up as sponsors this year for our Feast in the Field. So we're going to have a whole lot of fun. Our first one taking place a little bit later today. You can take a look at our Facebook fan page this afternoon. We'll be posting photos from the event, and looking forward to a great time helping to make sure that our farmers who work so hard to keep us fed get fed this harvest season. Stick around. More great tunes to come, including this one. It's Ella Langley, and she is loving life again.

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1: I'm Justin Goulet. Tomorrow is the National Day for Truth and Reconciliation. It coincides with Orange Shirt Day and the messaging that every child matters. The day is observed across the country and honors residential school survivors, victims, their friends, and families. Meanwhile, National Seniors Day is on Thursday. MyVegarVilleNow's Nikki Rashad has more details.
2: To celebrate, Vegarville and District Family and Community Support Services will be hosting a coffee session called Make Time for a Senior, taking place on Thursday from 11 a.m. to noon at the Vegarville Centennial Library. Community Development Facilitator for the Town of Vegarville, Elizabeth Keeler-Lenko, says that it's the perfect opportunity to build connections with other community members.
3: We're encouraging people to come on down, share a coffee, sponsored by Thrive Coffee, hear a story, or spend some time together. We really want people to get to know the seniors in our community, and we are just so fortunate to have the Legacy for Walking group, which comes to that coffee every Thursday after they're walking. So we're hoping that we'll have some people come down and make some connections.
2: She goes on to say that in addition to the coffee session, FCSS is encouraging people to make time to visit, call, or learn from a senior throughout the month of October and share what they've learned with the organization.
3: During that time, you're going to take a picture, you're going to write down their story, you're going to learn something from them, maybe even do a short video if that's something that you're good at, and you're going to share it with FCSS so we can share your stories on social media throughout the month of October.
2: To submit your experience or keep up to date with this campaign, be sure to visit the Vegarville and District FCSS on Facebook.
1: And the federal conservatives are detailing an emergency fuel relief plan. Along with production and distribution proposals, their policy plan would eliminate all tax on diesel sales until at least Canada Day and remove all diesel production taxes by permanently scrapping the federal industrial carbon tax and the clean fuel standard. Leader Pierre Poilievre says the plan would save Canadians money today and fuel the country in the future, adding the current diesel price crisis will create shortages of everything and expose Canada's over-reliance on U.S. refineries. He says their plan would remove all taxes on the vital fuel and spark a massive buildup of diesel refining, storage, and transportation to boost Canadian domestic supply. For these stories and more, you can visit our website, myvegarvillenow.com.
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4: Time now for a look at your forecast. Cloud cover today with a 30% chance of morning showers. Things should clear up this afternoon. Wind from the northwest gusting to 50, a high of 16. Then tonight, clear skies, a low of plus 4. There is a risk of frost. That turns into sunshine tomorrow, turning into a mix of sun and cloud with a high of 14.
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1: Dean Brody, where'd you learn how to do that? Lainey Wilson in there as well. Phone Keys Wallet. It's the Ranch 106.5. And it's time for a closer look at this day in country music. All the happenings on September 29th. It was on this day in 1907 that Orvin Grover Autry was born. You might know him better as Gene Autry, the singing cowboy. He gained fame on radio, in movies, appearing in almost 100 films, and television for more than three decades, starting in the 30s. His signature song is Back in the Saddle Again. He was also owner of the California Angels Major League Baseball team from 1961 to 1997. Passed away 3 days after his 91st birthday at his home in Studio City, California. And it was on this day in 1935 that Jerry Lee Lewis was born, the rock and roll and country music pioneer known by his nickname The Killer. Lewis was the last surviving pioneer of 50s rock and roll and the last surviving member of Sun Records' Million Dollar Quartet and the Class of 55 album, which also included Johnny Cash, Carl Perkins, Roy Orbison, and Elvis Presley. And it was on this day in 2008 that Alan Jackson released Country Boy, the third single from his album Good Time. It went to number one on the U.S. Billboard Hot Country Singles chart, becoming Jackson's 25th number one hit, matching George Strait's record for the most number one hits by a country artist since January of 1990. It all happened on this day in country music. And speaking of, here's Alan Jackson with Country Boy, all a part of your Tuesday and all on 106.5 The Ranch.
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4: We're joined by Rangers head coach Marvin Olsen. And Marvin, now you take a look at the regular season schedule. It's coming up fast. First game in early October there. You start on the road for a few, then it's four straight at home. What are you hoping to see in those first couple of games from this team as you get a new season underway?
5: First part of the season, we want to make sure we make our presence known in the league. The last few years were a little not as good for the team, so we want to come out flying and show the league we're ready to play in it.
4: Now we take a look at the makeup of this team. Obviously, you have some guys returning from last year. We've seen the announcements online. Some new faces added to the roster as well. What do you see as the kind of makeup of this team? What are some of the strengths and what are some of the weaknesses you're hoping to fix?
5: Oh, our biggest strength is a lot of the returning guys are great leaders in the dressing room from what I've seen so far, and we've got a good group of rookies coming up. So we've got a great mixture of talented young men that are going to really dazzle the fans in Vegreville this year.
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1: I'm Justin Goulet. Tomorrow is the National Day for Truth and Reconciliation. It coincides with Orange Shirt Day and the messaging that every child matters. The day is observed across the country and honors residential school survivors, victims, their friends, and families. Meanwhile, National Seniors Day is on Thursday. My Vagerville Now's Nikki Rashad has more details.
2: To celebrate, Vagerville and District Family and Community Support Services will be hosting a coffee session called Make Time for a Senior, taking place on Thursday from 11 a.m. to noon at the Vagerville Centennial Library. Community Development Facilitator for the Town of Vagerville, Elizabeth Keeler-Lenko, says that it's the perfect opportunity to build connections with other community members.
3: We're encouraging people to come on down, share a coffee, sponsored by Thrive Coffee, hear a story, or spend some time together. We really want people to get to know the seniors in our community, and we are just so fortunate to have the Legacy for Walking group, which comes to that coffee every Thursday after they're walking. So we're hoping that we'll have some people come down and make some connections.
2: She goes on to say that in addition to the coffee session, FCSS is encouraging people to make time to visit, call, or learn from a senior throughout the month of October and share what they've learned with the organization.
3: During that time, you're going to take a picture, you're going to write down their story, you're going to learn something from them, maybe even do a short video if that's something that you're good at, and you're going to share it with FCSS so we can share your stories on social media throughout the month of October.
2: To submit your experience or keep up to date with this campaign, be sure to visit the Vagerville and District FCSS on Facebook.
1: And the federal conservatives are detailing an emergency fuel relief plan. Along with production and distribution proposals, their policy plan would eliminate all tax on diesel sales until at least Canada Day and remove all diesel production taxes by permanently scrapping the federal industrial carbon tax and the clean fuel standard. Leader Pierre Poilievre says the plan would save Canadians money today and fuel the country in the future, adding the current diesel price crisis will create shortages of everything and expose Canada's over-reliance on U.S. refineries. He says their plan would remove all taxes on the vital fuel and spark a massive buildup of diesel refining, storage, and transportation to boost Canadian domestic supply. For these stories and more, you can visit our website, myvagervillenow.com.
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7: Time now for a look at your forecast. Cloud cover today with a 30% chance of morning showers. Things should clear up this afternoon. Wind from the northwest gusting to 50, a high of 16. Then tonight, clear skies, a low of plus 4. There is a risk of frost. That turns into sunshine tomorrow, turning into a mix of sun and cloud with a high of 14.
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0: The Ranch.

the Garth Brooks Classic for your Tuesday morning. That's Summer. It's 106.5 The Ranch. Jeff Dick here with you. Hope you're having a good start to your day. Edmonton Elks fans, man, they have been enjoying this season after a lot of struggle over the last few years. The Elks currently find themselves in first place in their division. They've already clinched a playoff spot. It'll be the first time the Elks go to the CFL playoffs since before the pandemic, so they're looking forward to that. I want to know, we're just a few weeks away from the playoffs. You starting to get excited? How do you think they're going to do this year? Is it the Elks' year to come out back on top? Let me know. Send me a text at 780-632-6671. Our text line is open. Let me know how you think the Elks are going to do with the playoffs right around the corner. 780-632-6671. We're going to keep it rolling with the latest from Tim Hicks. It's called The Pilot. You're on The Ranch.

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0: Keeping it country. This is where country lives. Country is the ranch.

Kenny Chesney and Carry on the Ranch, 106.5. Good morning. Happy Tuesday. 9 degrees where we're sitting in Vegreville to start the day. And we got more great music to carry you to 8 o'clock. Then it's news, sports, weather. Of course, for all the latest news anytime, you can just check out your community homepage. That is myvegrevillenow.com. Everything you need to know about what's going on in your community. And not only local news, but local events as well with our community events calendar. 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All right there at myvegrevillenow.com. Make sure you check it out today. Jackson Dean still to come this hour, but first, this is Morgan Wallen. One thing at a time. Keep it on the ranch.

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1: I'm Justin Goulet. Tomorrow is the National Day for Truth and Reconciliation. It coincides with Orange Shirt Day and the messaging that every child matters. The day is observed across the country and honors residential school survivors, victims, their friends, and families. Meanwhile, National Seniors Day is on Thursday. MyVagervilleNow's Nikki Rashad has more details.
2: To celebrate, Vagerville and District Family and Community Support Services will be hosting a coffee session called Make Time for a Senior, taking place on Thursday from 11 a.m. to noon at the Vagerville Centennial Library. Community Development Facilitator for the Town of Vagerville, Elizabeth Keeler-Lenko, says that it's the perfect opportunity to build connections with other community members.
3: We're encouraging people to come on down, share a coffee, sponsored by Thrive Coffee, hear a story, or spend some time together. We really want people to get to know the seniors in our community, and we are just so fortunate to have the Legacy for Walking group, which comes to that coffee every Thursday after they're walking. So we're hoping that we'll have some people come down and make some connections.
2: She goes on to say that in addition to the coffee session, FCSS is encouraging people to make time to visit, call, or learn from a senior throughout the month of October and share what they've learned with the organization.
3: During that time, you're going to take a picture, you're going to write down their story, you're going to learn something from them, maybe even do a short video if that's something that you're good at, and you're going to share it with FCSS so we can share your stories on social media throughout the month of October.
2: To submit your experience or keep up to date with this campaign, be sure to visit the Vagerville and District FCSS on Facebook.
1: And the federal conservatives are detailing an emergency fuel relief plan. Along with production and distribution proposals, their policy plan would eliminate all tax on diesel sales until at least Canada Day and remove all diesel production taxes by permanently scrapping the federal industrial carbon tax and the clean fuel standard. Leader Pierre Poilievre says the plan would save Canadians money today and fuel the country in the future, adding the current diesel price crisis will create shortages of everything and expose Canada's over-reliance on U.S. refineries. He says their plan would remove all taxes on the vital fuel and spark a massive buildup of diesel refining, storage, and transportation to boost Canadian domestic supply. For these stories and more, you can visit our website, myvagervillenow.com.
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4: Here's the latest from Environment Canada. Cloudy this morning with a 30% chance of showers. Clearing up in the afternoon. Wind out of the northwest gusting to 50 on our way to a high of 16. Clear skies tonight, a low of plus 4 with a risk of frost. Tomorrow, sunshine becoming a mix of sun and cloud in the afternoon, high of 14.
0: We've come to the conclusion there's never too much country. 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
5: The Ranch.

Still a Lefty in Boston, getting our hour started here on the Ranch 106.5. The big JD along for the ride. It looks to be a nice day out for you. Cloudy today, clearing up in the afternoon. Wind out of the northwest, gusting to 50. We will see a high of 16, then clear into the evening and down to plus 4 with a risk of frost. Sunny tomorrow, turning into a mix of sun and cloud, high of 14. Normal high this time of year is 15. Record high for this day, 28, set all the way back in 1992. Your record low, that comes from 2003. We were at minus 7.

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0: That is High Valley and Fool. Luke Combs in there as well. Days like these here on 106.5 The Ranch. And we are looking forward to this Thursday, Rona Vegreville having their harvest sale. We're going to be there and you're invited. It all goes down this Thursday, October the 1st, 12 p.m. start time. Seasonal items, select vanities, patio sets, power tools, barbecues, clearance up to 40% off. Not only that, they're going to have burgers, refreshments, door prizes. You have a chance to win 2 Oiler tickets. You could win a 3-piece patio set. There's a pierogi eating contest going on, a little bit of something for everybody, and we'll be there live on location as well. So join us. It all goes down this Thursday.
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1: I'm Justin Goulet. Tomorrow is the National Day for Truth and Reconciliation. It coincides with Orange Shirt Day and the messaging that every child matters. The day is observed across the country and honors residential school survivors, victims, their friends, and families. Meanwhile, National Seniors Day is on Thursday. MyVagervilleNow's Nikki Rashad has more details.
2: To celebrate, Vagerville and District Family and Community Support Services will be hosting a coffee session called Make Time for a Senior, taking place on Thursday from 11 a.m. to noon at the Vagerville Centennial Library. Community Development Facilitator for the Town of Vagerville, Elizabeth Keeler-Lenko, says that it's the perfect opportunity to build connections with other community members.
3: We're encouraging people to come on down, share a coffee, sponsored by Thrive Coffee, hear a story, or spend some time together. We really want people to get to know the seniors in our community, and we are just so fortunate to have the Legacy for Walking group, which comes to that coffee every Thursday after they're walking. So we're hoping that we'll have some people come down and make some connections.
2: She goes on to say that in addition to the coffee session, FCSS is encouraging people to make time to visit, call, or learn from a senior throughout the month of October and share what they've learned with the organization.
3: During that time, you're going to take a picture, you're going to write down their story, you're going to learn something from them, maybe even do a short video if that's something that you're good at, and you're going to share it with FCSS so we can share your stories on social media throughout the month of October.
2: To submit your experience or keep up to date with this campaign, be sure to visit the Vagerville and District FCSS on Facebook.
1: And the federal conservatives are detailing an emergency fuel relief plan. Along with production and distribution proposals, their policy plan would eliminate all tax on diesel sales until at least Canada Day and remove all diesel production taxes by permanently scrapping the federal industrial carbon tax and the clean fuel standard. Leader Pierre Poilievre says the plan would save Canadians money today and fuel the country in the future, adding the current diesel price crisis will create shortages of everything and expose Canada's over-reliance on U.S. refineries. He says their plan would remove all taxes on the vital fuel and spark a massive buildup of diesel refining, storage, and transportation to boost Canadian domestic supply. For these stories and more, you can visit our website, myvagervillenow.com.
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4: Here's the latest from Environment Canada. Cloudy this morning with a 30% chance of showers. Clearing up in the afternoon. Wind out of the northwest gusting to 50 on our way to a high of 16. Clear skies tonight, a low of plus 4 with a risk of frost. Tomorrow, sunshine becoming a mix of sun and cloud in the afternoon, high of 14.
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Our Top 5 Tuesday video is officially up. This week, we're talking the top 5 Netflix documentaries. 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We've got Blake Shelton up next. This is God's Country.

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Made and played right here in Canada, originally from Welland, Ontario, now based in Edmonton, Alberta, former winner of CBC Music's Searchlight competition, the one and only Shawnee Kish with Ride at Dawn. We got more great music still headed your way, and we're coming up on 9 o'clock. That means another edition of the Trading Post as well, brought to you by Vegreville Auto Body and the Garage in Vegreville. That'll kickstart after news, sports, and weather at the top of the hour. To carry you there, we got Lady A. This is Just a Kiss. You're on the Ranch.

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I was right. It's always the same. It's just a shame, that's all. I could say day and you say night. Tell me it's black when I know that it's white. It's always the same. It's just a shame, that's all.

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1: I'm Justin Goulet. Tomorrow is the National Day for Truth and Reconciliation. It coincides with Orange Shirt Day and the messaging that every child matters. The day is observed across the country and honors residential school survivors, victims, their friends, and families. Meanwhile, National Seniors Day is on Thursday. MyVegarvilleNow's Nikki Rashad has more details.
2: To celebrate, Vegarville and District Family and Community Support Services will be hosting a coffee session called Make Time for a Senior, taking place on Thursday from 11 a.m. to noon at the Vegarville Centennial Library. Community Development Facilitator for the Town of Vegarville, Elizabeth Keeler-Lenko, says that it's the perfect opportunity to build connections with other community members.
3: We're encouraging people to come on down, share a coffee, sponsored by Thrive Coffee, hear a story, or spend some time together. We really want people to get to know the seniors in our community, and we are just so fortunate to have the Legacy for Walking group, which comes to that coffee every Thursday after they're walking. So we're hoping that we'll have some people come down and make some connections.
2: She goes on to say that in addition to the coffee session, FCSS is encouraging people to make time to visit, call, or learn from a senior throughout the month of October and share what they've learned with the organization.
3: During that time, you're going to take a picture, you're going to write down their story, you're going to learn something from them, maybe even do a short video if that's something that you're good at, and you're going to share it with FCSS so we can share your stories on social media throughout the month of October.
2: To submit your experience or keep up to date with this campaign, be sure to visit the Vegarville and District FCSS on Facebook.
1: And the federal conservatives are detailing an emergency fuel relief plan. Along with production and distribution proposals, their policy plan would eliminate all tax on diesel sales until at least Canada Day and remove all diesel production taxes by permanently scrapping the federal industrial carbon tax and the clean fuel standard. Leader Pierre Poilievre says the plan would save Canadians money today and fuel the country in the future, adding the current diesel price crisis will create shortages of everything and expose Canada's over-reliance on U.S. refineries. He says their plan would remove all taxes on the vital fuel and spark a massive buildup of diesel refining, storage, and transportation to boost Canadian domestic supply. For these stories and more, you can visit our website, myvegarvillenow.com.
0: Vegarville weather.
4: Taking a look at your forecast, clearing skies this afternoon, wind out of the northwest at 30, gusting to 50, a high of 16. Clear this evening, wind from the northwest gusting to 40, an overnight low of plus 4 with a risk of frost. Sunshine for your Wednesday, that turns into a mix of sun and cloud in the afternoon, an expected high of 14.
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4: 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Just a reminder, we have a garage sale, estate sale to tell you about. This one happening 4 miles north of Lavoie on Range Road 134. It's 10 a.m. to 5 p.m. daily and on until October the 4th. Again, that's an estate sale happening 4 miles north of Lavoie, Range Road 134. 10 a.m. to 5 p.m. daily and on until October 4th. Hello, good morning. You're on the Trading Post.
6: Yes, Trading Post. 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
4: 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We have somebody looking for red crab apples. 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They're asking $6,200. 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It's ready to put to work. They're asking $3,000 for that, and it's located in Ranfurly at 780-632-9606. 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And speaking of equipment, we also have a New Holland square baler for sale, always shedded, asking $3,500 for that. They're also selling a Yamaha Moto 4 250cc quad. This one in very good condition. New tires as well, asking $2,500 there. The number is 780-603-7209. That's 780-603-7209. And it looks like that might do it for today's edition of our Trading Post. It's all been brought to you by Vagreville Auto Body and the Garage in Vagreville. Thank you so much to our callers and texters today. 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Everything you need to know all right there. Once again, just a reminder, with tomorrow being Truth and Reconciliation Day, there will be no Trading Post. But we will be back on Thursday after your 9 a.m. information update. So until then, I'm Jeff Dick. Have a terrific Tuesday.
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Madeline Merlot with Middle of the Road Jelly Roll, starting our 10 o'clock hour with Hands Up. It's Tanya here with you during the day shift. And hey, here's your little reminder that it is never too late to get stronger. Christine Tan, she's 82 years old. And after breaking her wrist last year, she got so weak she couldn't even lift a cup or of tea or even carry her own groceries. But she did herself a great thing with the Strength and Balance program and made her stronger. I'm going to tell you more about it coming up, but first, here's Bailey Zimmerman with Rock and a Hard Place on the Ranch.

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Cameron Whitcomb with Kingdom of Fear on the ranch. Now, here is your little reminder that it's never too late to get stronger. Her name is Christine Tan, and she's 82 years old. And after breaking her wrist last year, she got so weak she couldn't even lift a cup of tea or even carry her own groceries. So she joined a 10-week strength and balance program at a hospital in London, starting with really simple exercises and then gradually adding more weight. And what a difference. Christine can now lift 10 kilograms. She goes to the gym about 4 times a week, and she tries to get 10,000 steps in every single day. She says she originally thought she might be disabled for the rest of her life. Instead, the 82-year-old is hitting the gym 4 days a week. Meanwhile, some of us make a noise just by getting off the couch. I do all the time. Here's Jody Messina with Bye Bye on the Ranch.

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Ella Langley with Love and Life again on 106.5 The Ranch. Hey, the Vegreville Rangers are getting ready to kick off a brand new season in the Northeastern Alberta Junior B Hockey League. Now, the Rangers are going to be opening up things this Friday, October 2nd, when they hit the road to take on the Killam Wheat Kings. And then after that long off season, it's a fresh start for the Rangers and another season of local junior hockey to look forward to. So if you're a Rangers fan, the wait is almost over. The puck drops on the new season Friday night in Killam. Here's Tim and the Glory Boys featuring High Valley with Take Me Back Road on 106.5 The Ranch.

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3: where country music lives.

That's the Chicks with There's Your Trouble. Dylan Scott in there too with What He'll Never Have. It's Tandy here with you during the day shift. Here's something pretty cool that started right here in our own part of the world. For more than 30 years, the Yellowstone to Yukon Conservation Initiative has been working to create a connected stretch of habitat for wildlife all the way from Yellowstone National Park up through the Canadian Rockies and into the Yukon. I'm going to tell you more about it coming up, but first, let's continue with Dallas Smith. Good Time Goes on the Ranch.

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Tebby with That's Gotta Leave a Memory. Luke Combs in there too with Be By You. Well, here's something pretty cool that started right here in our own part of the world. And for more than 30 years, the Yellowstone to Yukon Conservation Initiative has been working to create a connected stretch of habitat for wildlife all the way from Yellowstone National Park up through the Canadian Rockies and into the Yukon. And it's having a pretty incredible impact. The initiative says its work has helped protect about 25 million hectares of land and contributed to more than 200 wildlife crossings. Now, you've probably seen some of those crossings if you've ever driven Highway 1 through Banff. And they're those bridges and tunnels that allow animals to safely cross the highway without having to dodge traffic. And on parts of Highway 1 through Banff, wildlife vehicle collisions have dropped by more than 95% because of those bridges. Now, after 3 decades of work, the Yellowstone to Yukon Conservation Initiative has been named as a finalist for the Prince William's Earshot Prize. Pretty amazing what can happen when you give the wildlife their own overpass. Honestly, some of them probably merge better than we do. Here's Alan Jackson with Living on Love on the Ranch.

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1: I'm Justin Goulet. Tomorrow is the National Day for Truth and Reconciliation. It coincides with Orange Shirt Day and the messaging that every child matters. The day is observed across the country and honors residential school survivors, victims, their friends, and families. Meanwhile, National Seniors Day is on Thursday. MyVagervilleNow's Nikki Rashad has more details.
2: To celebrate, Vagerville and District Family and Community Support Services will be hosting a coffee session called Make Time for a Senior, taking place on Thursday from 11 a.m. to noon at the Vagerville Centennial Library. Community Development Facilitator for the Town of Vagerville, Elizabeth Keeler-Lenko, says that it's the perfect opportunity to build connections with other community members.
3: We're encouraging people to come on down, share a coffee, sponsored by Thrive Coffee, hear a story, or spend some time together. We really want people to get to know the seniors in our community, and we are just so fortunate to have the Legacy for Walking group, which comes to that coffee every Thursday after they're walking. So we're hoping that we'll have some people come down and make some connections.
2: She goes on to say that in addition to the coffee session, FCSS is encouraging people to make time to visit, call, or learn from a senior throughout the month of October and share what they've learned with the organization.
3: During that time, you're going to take a picture, you're going to write down their story, you're going to learn something from them, maybe even do a short video if that's something that you're good at, and you're going to share it with FCSS so we can share your stories on social media throughout the month of October.
2: To submit your experience or keep up to date with this campaign, be sure to visit the Vagerville and District FCSS on Facebook.
1: And the federal conservatives are detailing an emergency fuel relief plan. Along with production and distribution proposals, their policy plan would eliminate all tax on diesel sales until at least Canada Day and remove all diesel production taxes by permanently scrapping the federal industrial carbon tax and the clean fuel standard. Leader Pierre Poilievre says the plan would save Canadians money today and fuel the country in the future, adding the current diesel price crisis will create shortages of everything and expose Canada's over-reliance on U.S. refineries. He says their plan would remove all taxes on the vital fuel and spark a massive buildup of diesel refining, storage, and transportation to boost Canadian domestic supply. For these stories and more, you can visit our website, MyVagervilleNow.com.
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6: Taking a look at your forecast, clearing skies this afternoon, wind out of the northwest at 30, gusting to 50, a high of 16. Clear this evening, wind from the northwest gusting to 40, an overnight low of plus 4 with a risk of frost. Sunshine for your Wednesday, that turns into a mix of sun and cloud in the afternoon, an expected high of 14.
7: I'm Tim Parent with Rural Roots Canada. The dairy goat sector remains small but growing in Canada, with producers pointing to rising demand and limited processing capacity as key challenges. Dairy goat breeder Kathleen Arcus runs Alberta-based Homestead Valley. She says goat milk continues to gain popularity, particularly among consumers who struggle to digest cow's milk.
8: For a lot of people that are unable to digest cow's milk, they can often digest goat's milk and enjoy goat milk products.
7: Most goat milk is processed into cheese, but with only a handful of processing plants, some product is shipped elsewhere for processing before returning to store shelves. Arcus says that gap is limiting growth despite clear consumer interest.
8: The public is always asking, where can I buy it? Where can I get it? I want to see it. And they're just not seeing it in their stores.
7: She adds that expanding processing capacity could help meet that demand and support more producers entering the sector. While dairy goats remain less common than cattle in this country, Arcus says the industry has come a long way and there is room to grow. I'm Tim Parent with Rural Roots Canada.
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11: 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In the pulse markets, nearby red lentils are trading at 23 cents per pound, and yellow peas have interest at $9 per bushel. 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
13: 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Heifers 900 plus, 401 to 437, 8 to 900, 445 to 451, 7 to 800, 469 to 501, 6 to 700, 505 to 518, 5 to 600, 527 to 591, 4 to 500, 608 to 646, 3 to 400, 720 to 775. Yesterday, on a light test of the market, younger cows with younger calves at their side traded from $5,400 per pair to $5,700 per pair. This is Dallas Roger with CanFax reporting for the Alberta Beef Producers.
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0: Look, moving on.
1: Josh Ross with Hate How You Look. Lady Wilson in there, too, with Phone Keys Wallet. It's Tandy here with you during the day shift. Now, here's your feel-good story for today. This kid is only 12 years old, but when she was 8, she was volunteering at a food bank, and she noticed that the shelves where the diapers were almost completely empty. So instead of just noticing it and moving on, well, guess what? She decided she wanted to do something about it and started her own diaper drive. I'm going to tell you more about it coming up, but first, here's Ashley Cook with Your Place on the Ranch.

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Tim Hicks with the pilot, Garth Brooks in there too with Colin Baton Rouge. It's Tandy here with you during the day shift. Now, I saw this story and I thought, man, what an incredible kid. So this little girl named Sloane, she was 8 years old and she was volunteering at a food bank, helping them out. And then she noticed that the shelves where the diapers were being kept were always empty. So instead of just noticing it and moving on, she decided that she wanted to do something about it. And she started her own diaper drive. Well, fast forward 4 years, and she has now celebrated her fifth annual drive for Nourish Phoenix. And her goal this year was 22,500 diapers. Well, she absolutely crushed it. She collected nearly 30,000 diapers, enough to help keep the nonprofit stocked into 2027. And I absolutely love that this whole thing started because an eight-year-old saw an empty shelf and thought somebody should do something about it. Here's John Morgan with Friends Like That on the Ranch.

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Kenny Chesney would carry on 106.5 The Ranch. Hey, just a heads up, if you live in Vegreville, don't be surprised if your old blue recycling cart disappears this week. The town is asking you to put your existing town-owned blue recycling cart out this Tuesday morning, September 29th, for the regular recycling pickup. So don't forget to put that out there today. And once they've been emptied, the town is going to begin collecting those old carts as Vegreville gets ready to switch over to its new residential recycling program. And just to avoid any confusion, it's only the town of Vegreville blue carts being taken away. So if you've already received one of the new recycling carts, hang on to that one. The new program officially starts next week, October 6th, with recycling picked up from the front curb every Tuesday. You can get the details online through our website at mylakelandnow.com. 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

Thelma and James with Alternate Ending. Riley Green starting our 1 o'clock hour here on the ranch. Here's some promising news in cancer research. I guess researchers at MIT and Johns Hopkins have developed a new handheld device that could eventually help doctors detect some cancers earlier, including ovarian cancer. I'm going to tell you more about it coming up, but first, it's the Washboard Union with Whiskey Wings on the ranch.

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Zach Top with South Side of Sanity. Chris Jansen in there as well. Well, I saw this and I thought this is pretty good news for cancer research. Researchers at MIT and the Johns Hopkins have developed a new handheld device that could eventually help doctors detect some cancers earlier, including ovarian cancer. And of course, ovarian cancer can be especially difficult because many of the most common cases are now believed to actually begin in the fallopian tubes, where the earliest abdominal areas can be microscopic and be very difficult to sample. So the new device, it uses a tiny stream of fluid to gently collect living cells from one very specific area without destroying the surrounding tissue. And that means researchers can not only look at the cells, they can keep them alive, study and how they behave, and potentially even test how they respond to different treatments. Well, right now, this is still in the research stage, but it's not something that you're, you know, going to get your doctor to do tomorrow. But researchers believe that it could eventually lead to earlier cancer detection and more personalized treatment. And anytime science gets a little better at finding cancer earlier, well, you know what? That is encouraging news. Here's Tennille Towns with Sunshine's Free on the Ranch.

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Savannah Jade with Kiss My Glass on 106.5 The Ranch, one of our Made and Played artists. Now, tomorrow is National Day for Truth and Reconciliation. And here on The Ranch, we're going to be marking the day a little differently. We're going to be partnering with the Gord Downie and Shaney Winjack Fund for A Day to Listen. And throughout the day, we're going to be passing the mic and making space for Indigenous stories and voices and perspectives all across the country. 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And that's A Day to Listen. That's happening tomorrow right here on The Ranch. Here's Stella Lefty with Boston on 106.5 The Ranch. On a

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0: This is where country lives. The Ranch.

So it's getting to that time of year where it's getting really dark. We got a lot less sunlight than what we used to. And I was thinking about the time change. And I know this year we're not having the time change. We don't have to fall back or anything. But again, if we did, we'd be falling back on Halloween night, which actually was always kind of nice, you know, an extra hour of Halloweening. But nope. No time change this time. But because of that, I was thinking, does that mean we're going to get darker mornings or we're going to get an earlier evening? So I looked it up if we're going to get darker mornings. So our morning's just going to be darker for a lot longer because we don't have that time change, which is great. Yeah, love darker mornings. I don't know. I like the time change. I wasn't into, you know, getting rid of it, but that was just me. But when it comes to the darkness, sometimes you can see a whole lot of weird things in the dark. You know, every time I leave the house, it's still dark, you know, early in the morning. And it always kind of creeps me out because you never know what's hiding in the dark. Usually it's a deer of some sort. I never know if I'm going to end up walking into a deer, I guess. But I thought for a topic we can do, what would you say is something you thought you saw? I always think I see deer. Like, I'm walking in the dark, I always think there's, like, something around me. All right, let me know. What's something you thought you saw?

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3: We're joined by Rangers head coach Marvin Olsen. And Marvin, now you take a look at the regular season schedule. It's coming up fast. First game in early October there. You start on the road for a few, then it's four straight at home. What are you hoping to see in those first couple of games from this team as you get a new season underway?
4: First part of the season, we want to make sure we make our presence known in the league. The last few years were a little not as good for the team, so we want to come out flying and show the league we're ready to play in it.
3: Now we take a look at the makeup of this team. Obviously, you have some guys returning from last year. We've seen the announcements online. Some new faces added to the roster as well. What do you see as the kind of makeup of this team? What are some of the strengths and what are some of the weaknesses you're hoping to fix?
4: Oh, our biggest strength is a lot of the returning guys are great leaders in the dressing room from what I've seen so far. And we've got a good group of rookies coming up. So we've got a great mixture of talented young men that are going to really dazzle the fans in Vegreville this year.
0: This is The Drive Home. Awesome. On 106.5 The Ranch. Mm-hmm.

0: sometimes your mind likes to play tricks on you. You see something that's not necessarily there. It's in the corner of your eye. It's like, whoa, what was that? I want to know from you, though. What would you say is something you thought you saw?
1: I always mistake things in my bedroom at night for, like, people.
0: Creepy. So you see things in the shadows.
1: You know what I mean? Like, it'll just be like my stand-up mirror when the lights are on. But when the lights are off, my mirror is now a person standing over my body.
0: Okay, well, that would be a little unnerving. You never want to see that in the dark. So do you live alone?
1: I do.
0: You do live alone. Okay. Do you have a nightlight?
1: I have a lamp close enough to my bed that I can switch on fast, but maybe I should start investing in a nightlight.
0: Maybe.
1: Yeah, maybe it's time.
0: That is creepy, though, thinking that the shadows in your room are people. Yeah, stuff of nightmares right there. Nobody wants to wake up to that.

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1: The Ranch.

0: So since it's so dark all the time, thought we could talk about what would you say something you thought you saw? You never know what kind of weird things you see in the dark.
1: I always think I see things. Like when I'm driving to work, it's dark. I'm like, oh my God, a moose. And it's not a moose at all. It's just a garbage can. It's every single time. I am terrified of that. And either I'm always seeing animals, they're not animals.
0: Yeah, I'm always afraid an animal's going to start running out in front of my car in the dark. I mean, I've had a lot of encounters with deer, let me tell you that. Just bam.
1: It's got, yeah, I'm with you. And it's gotten worse since I got older. And now it's like, oh my God! And it's really nothing. It's usually like, oh look, it's somebody's garbage.
0: I did see a fox on the way to work today. Like, one across the road.
1: And what did the fox say?
0: It said, hello, I'm a fox.
1: Foxes are lovely little animals.
0: I know. I want one as a pet.

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0: So earlier we were talking about things you thought you saw. Maybe it was dark, maybe you were tired, you just saw something weird. What was something you thought you saw?
1: Well, 25 years ago, I was holding this fake bee made out of pipe cleaners, you know, yellow and black pipe cleaners.
0: Okay, so arts and crafts, pipe cleaner kind of bee. What happened? Did it come alive and sting you?
1: Yeah.
0: Really?
1: The little metal piece from the pipe cleaner poked my finger. I looked down, I thought for sure I was holding a live bee that stung me.
0: Well, those pipe cleaner bees can be very realistic. Okay, let me know. What's something you thought you saw?
2: Walking home late one night, suddenly I got a fright. I looked through a window and surprised at what I saw. Fairies wearing boots dancing with the dwarves.
0: Fairies and dwarves. You thought you saw fairies and dwarves.
2: And these fairies were dancing with army boots on.
0: Army boots? Wow, now those were some military fairies. Sounds like Tinkerbell had a career change.

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0: talking about things you thought you saw. Maybe it was dark, maybe you were tired, maybe your mind was just playing tricks on you. What did you see?
1: I was a lot younger. I was reading Gerald's Game, I think it was. It's a Stephen King book.
0: Oh, okay.
1: I can't really remember the story, but there was a big mean dog in it. Anyways, one night I finished reading, and I put the book down and stuff and turned off my light. And I still to this day, I swear, I put money on it. There was a dog in my doorway.
0: Did you own a dog?
1: No. Now, I've also done things like jackets in my closet or towels off my bedroom, towels hanging off the door. It tend to look like people. If it's at nighttime, I'm freaking out.
0: Yeah, that's scary stuff. At that point, most people would probably wet the bed.
1: Yeah.
0: Scary.

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0: It's kind of spooky when your mind plays tricks on you. Maybe you're watching a scary movie and you see something out of the corner of your eye. It's like, oh my gosh, what is that? Love to know from you, though. What is something you thought you saw?
1: So this was a long time ago. I was on a road trip with my parents, and we were staying in this little town for a couple of days. And a couple of times we were driving around, I swore I saw this turkey just wandering around on its own out in the wild. And I said, hey, look, a turkey. It was already long gone. So for those couple of days, my parents and my brother were just making fun of me the whole time, going, ooh, is the imaginary turkey here? And it's like, I saw them, I swear. And then finally, on our very last day there, we managed to stop at a stop sign, and there they were. And I, like, have never shouted so loud in my life, look, there are turkeys here.
0: So these turkeys actually existed. You proved to your family that you weren't crazy.
1: Yes.
0: Okay.
1: But I was the only one who was seeing them, so everybody else thought I was going crazy, because it's like, what? There wouldn't just be one turkey wandering around. And it's like, well, I saw it with my eyeballs, so yeah.
0: I've actually never seen a turkey in the wild before. It seems kind of out of place. It's like, weird. That should be on my Thanksgiving dinner table, not out in the wild running around.
1: I know, and they're so big, too. It's just like you see it at first, and you're just like, there's no way that's real. It's like, oh, it's moving.
0: Well, that sounds delicious.

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1: I'm Justin Goulet. Tomorrow is the National Day for Truth and Reconciliation. It coincides with Orange Shirt Day and the messaging that every child matters. The day is observed across the country and honors residential school survivors, victims, their friends, and families. Meanwhile, National Seniors Day is on Thursday. My Vegreville Now's Nikki Rashad has more details.
2: To celebrate, Vegreville and District Family and Community Support Services will be hosting a coffee session called Make Time for a Senior, taking place on Thursday from 11 a.m. to noon at the Vegreville Centennial Library. Community Development Facilitator for the Town of Vegreville, Elizabeth Keeler-Lenko, says that it's the perfect opportunity to build connections with other community members.
3: We're encouraging people to come on down, share a coffee, sponsored by Thrive Coffee, hear a story, or spend some time together. We really want people to get to know the seniors in our community, and we are just so fortunate to have the Legacy for Walking group, which comes to that coffee every Thursday after they're walking. So we're hoping that we'll have some people come down and make some connections.
2: She goes on to say that in addition to the coffee session, FCSS is encouraging people to make time to visit, call, or learn from a senior throughout the month of October and share what they've learned with the organization.
3: During that time, you're going to take a picture, you're going to write down their story, you're going to learn something from them, maybe even do a short video if that's something that you're good at, and you're going to share it with FCSS so we can share your stories on social media throughout the month of October.
2: To submit your experience or keep up to date with this campaign, be sure to visit the Vegreville and District FCSS on Facebook.
1: And the federal conservatives are detailing an emergency fuel relief plan. Along with production and distribution proposals, their policy plan would eliminate all tax on diesel sales until at least Canada Day and remove all diesel production taxes by permanently scrapping the federal industrial carbon tax and the clean fuel standard. Leader Pierre Poilievre says the plan would save Canadians money today and fuel the country in the future, adding the current diesel price crisis will create shortages of everything and expose Canada's over-reliance on U.S. refineries. He says their plan would remove all taxes on the vital fuel and spark a massive buildup of diesel refining, storage, and transportation to boost Canadian domestic supply. For these stories and more, you can visit our website, myvegrevillenow.com.
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7: Taking another look at your forecast, clear skies tonight. Wind from the northwest at 20, gusting to 40. Overnight low of plus 4 with a risk of frost. Sunshine for your Wednesday, turning into a mix of sun and cloud. High of 14. Clear into the evening. Overnight low of plus 1.
0: 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Is that this one?

0: Rich. 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
2: 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The Ranch.

0: talking about things you thought you saw, because sometimes strange things happen. Maybe it's dark, maybe you're sleep deprived, maybe other things are going on, and you thought you saw something. What did you think you saw? Or thought you saw? You know, grammar.
1: Okay, so I was asleep and I heard my front door open and I looked and saw somebody coming through my front door. So I crawl off the edge of my bed. Instead, I was dreaming and I fell and hit the cop or my nightstand, 13 stitches.
0: So none of that was real other than you hitting your head.
1: Yeah.
0: All right. Well, did you have someone with you? Like, was there anyone with you to, like, you know, put your head back together? I don't know.
1: No.
0: That's a weird way of saying it.
1: I just grabbed a towel and held it till I could get to the hospital.
0: You know what? I probably would have just used that story. Like, don't tell anyone it's a dream. It's just like, yeah, some guys came into my house. You think this is bad? You should see them.

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5: Country. Keeping it country. 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

0: So earlier we were talking about things you thought you saw. Maybe it's dark, you're sleep deprived, or I don't know, something's going on. You thought you saw something, or maybe you thought you heard something. Now, you heard something. What'd you hear? Kind of creepy, maybe?
1: I think my friend and I were hanging out in our basement, but we heard my dad's voice say hello and, like, come in.
0: Okay, so you're hanging out in the basement, you hear your dad's voice say hello, come in. What do you do next? Do you investigate?
1: We go up there and we check it out, and there's no one up there. So we're freaking out. A few months ago, the exact same thing happened to my brother, and there was, like, no one home, and I was upstairs, and I didn't hear anything. So I was straight up freaking out. I was like, oh, my God, what's going on?
0: That is a little bit creepy when you start hearing voices. It's like, ugh, am I going crazy? Am I? Probably. I mean, we're all a little bit crazy.

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1: I'm Justin Goulet. Tomorrow is the National Day for Truth and Reconciliation. It coincides with Orange Shirt Day and the messaging that every child matters. The day is observed across the country and honors residential school survivors, victims, their friends, and families. Meanwhile, National Seniors Day is on Thursday. My Vegarville Now's Nikki Rashad has more details.
2: To celebrate, Vegarville and District Family and Community Support Services will be hosting a coffee session called Make Time for a Senior, taking place on Thursday from 11 a.m. to noon at the Vegarville Centennial Library. Community Development Facilitator for the Town of Vegarville, Elizabeth Keeler-Lenko, says that it's the perfect opportunity to build connections with other community members.
3: We're encouraging people to come on down, share a coffee, sponsored by Thrive Coffee, hear a story, or spend some time together. We really want people to get to know the seniors in our community, and we are just so fortunate to have the Legacy for Walking group, which comes to that coffee every Thursday after they're walking. So we're hoping that we'll have some people come down and make some connections.
2: She goes on to say that in addition to the coffee session, FCSS is encouraging people to make time to visit, call, or learn from a senior throughout the month of October and share what they've learned with the organization.
3: During that time, you're going to take a picture, you're going to write down their story, you're going to learn something from them, maybe even do a short video if that's something that you're good at, and you're going to share it with FCSS so we can share your stories on social media throughout the month of October.
2: To submit your experience or keep up to date with this campaign, be sure to visit the Vegarville and District FCSS on Facebook.
1: And the federal conservatives are detailing an emergency fuel relief plan. Along with production and distribution proposals, their policy plan would eliminate all tax on diesel sales until at least Canada Day and remove all diesel production taxes by permanently scrapping the federal industrial carbon tax and the clean fuel standard. Leader Pierre Poilievre says the plan would save Canadians money today and fuel the country in the future, adding the current diesel price crisis will create shortages of everything and expose Canada's over-reliance on U.S. refineries. He says their plan would remove all taxes on the vital fuel and spark a massive buildup of diesel refining, storage, and transportation to boost Canadian domestic supply. For these stories and more, you can visit our website, myvegarvillenow.com.
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0: Vegarville weather.
5: Taking another look at your forecast, clear skies tonight. Wind from the northwest at 20, gusting to 40. Overnight low of plus 4 with a risk of frost. Sunshine for your Wednesday, turning into a mix of sun and cloud. High of 14. Clear into the evening. Overnight low of plus 1.
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